billions of years, mankind lived just like the animals. Then something happened, which unleashed the power of our imagination. We weren't to talk.

It's not time to make a change. Just relax, take it easy. You're still young, that's your fault. There's so much you have to know.

car is now driving by the intersection of the 31 and the I-65 freeway heading north. Her destination remains unknown. I will say that one thing we've been noticing, again, it's a very slow pursuit. Miley's car's...

It's not time to make a change. Just relax, take it easy. You're still young, that's your fault. There's so much you have to know.